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In a classic case of so stupid you can't make it up, but true today, a man in Washington State arrested for stealing the O in the word police on the police department sign just outside a police station. 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
1: It's June. 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
1: Welcome to your hump day. 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It's Maria Melito with the White Stripes.

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0: Bell. 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

Z106.7, Jackson's Classic Rock. It's Maria Melito. June 6th marks D-Day, and you can experience history firsthand at Aviation Discovery Day at the Madison Airport. You can see vintage aircraft up close, honor the heroes who shaped aviation. It's family-friendly, and it's happening 10 to 5 at the Madison Airport for Aviation Discovery Day.

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And Sebastian Bach is getting ready to fill in for Dee Snider when Twisted Sister does its tour later on this summer. Here's Led Zeppelin.

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1: So you ready for some basketball? 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

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I hope you're having a good Wednesday. I hope your workday is nice and smooth, no pressure at all. Here's Creed and Higher.

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3: 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All right, well, the first game of the NBA Finals is tonight as the Knicks and the Spurs are, well, who's going to win? One of them will have broken dreams tonight, but it's only going to be, you know, the first game. So, but anyway, it's a good excuse to play Green Day.

Z106.7. That's how to power through a hump day Wednesday with Poison. Having a good time this afternoon with me, Ken Daschau, and the Doors.

0: 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The Foo Fighters, Dave Grohl and company, rocking this Wednesday afternoon to Guns N' Roses, the EP Live. Something in short supply these days. 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

106.7, Jackson's Classic Rock. Ken Dasha rocking this hump day Wednesday. This is going out to Chip and everybody else in the Kiss Army. Even if you're wearing a jacket and tie, your interface paint is showing.

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1: Driving me crazy, baby. You got me crying. You got me on my knees. You know what? Hell with it. I'm out of here. I'm hopping on my Harley and riding.

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Alice in Chains, as we break out of that Monday box and head to paradise with Guns N' Roses.

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